0: Voyeur, take three.
1: A one, two, three, four. A body falls at the feet of an old brown man. A boy screams at the sight of a severed hand. A woman tries to tell us that she really don't understand. Doo-doo-doo. A cloud forms in the sky and obscures the sun. As a businesswoman tries to eat a lunch on the run. And a young girl takes her muffled baby out with a gun. On the street where you live, there's a rancid smell of the excrement of hassles on the edge of hell. You

Cause rolling with the tongue, they won't stay in the head. 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The three sisters would be happy if the daddy just fell down dead, dead, dead, dead, dead. A crowd forms in the street and it's twisted aside of the body that descended from its graceful flight. Out of the hotel window on the fourth floor, there from the right.

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Stressing is a blunder, hunt it down and make a pay. The word for today is work the hardest, never play. Divinity of energy, a symphony of character, a marriage of sorts. I wear a smile, but it's forced. Intervention, I should mention, word to sign, I had a choice. But first, when it's presented, represented in my voice. Coerced into a system, I'm opposed to being victim. Corralled and let me christen the roads that done arisen. A product of religion, no consent by my decision. I decided not to pivot, just living, I abide. I'm guided by intent to head the table, I preside so high. All you living, say hi, and how you living? Let's ride until we lift it. Rise, it ain't a limit. And please give me sun, give me grace, give me

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Enjoy. In the passenger, I asked a few questions. You went in for the lessons, the blessings, or for some severance. I too am into solitude, a volatile preference. Nestled in my abode, comfort, self-preservation. 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Muddled through a challenge with balance, but unstable. The subject of a fable, or you move to be a martyr. 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Part of a greater legacy, I birthed my telepathy. My being will forever be a mirror exact. Sow a seed and watch it grow, put it out and get it back. Keep your morals intact, me I rarely redact. I'm drifting and I'm sifting through a pile of uncertainty. Get lifted so intense, see my words breathe perfectly. Truth in every sense, purge sense, no perjury.

okay, but they never sent the limo. A flyer, my own birth announcement in limbo. Sun bleached, fading in the library window in the middle of the neighborhood where I was a kiddo. Brittle like papyrus, still up as far as I know. Conceived not of self as weak, but unmastered. The leaks on beat don't concede to disaster. Beltless, not hogtied, unhampered, yes, but helpless on the line to care source. 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Low-key lawless, haggle at the post office. 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Wake up with wet sweaters in a petless pile. Man, it's reckless, I'm feckless, an adult child. If in Spain I'd be happy is exactly how I shouldn't think. Still I brush up my Castilian on my second mulligan. Take a tour like Gilligan to nowhere posh, then settle in the middle. Not dwindle like Denver in a chamber of oxygen.

that rents and heat. For the time, oh my God, all my life, we've been here before. Highline, see it come, see it go, see it come again. Play back, play back. 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Play back.

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1: High Energy is riding high on the charts, and the British influence is stronger than ever.

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0: Oh, we love you so much. 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He used to sing with an all-male group, you know. Six guys. The Trumpet Jubilees. And Pops would go to rehearsal. He'd come home disgusted because these guys wouldn't come to rehearsal. So this last time he came home and he headed straight to the closet. He had a little guitar that he bought at the pawn shop. Yeah. Called us children into the living room and set us on the floor in a circle. My sister Cleo, brother Purvis, sister Yvonne, and moi.
1: All right now.
0: Yeah. Yeah. So he began to give us voices to sing that he and his brothers and sisters used to sing down in Mississippi. So, you know, there were 14 of them. Yeah, I said the same thing. They had a choir. But it was so many of them that they ran out of names. They got down to my uncle, they named him Sears. And they named Pops Roebuck. You didn't know that, did you? Yeah. Yeah, so Pops, this is the very first song he taught us. My Aunt Katie lived with us. And she came through one night. She said, shucks, y'all sound pretty good. I believe I want y'all to sing at my church. We went to Aunt Katie's church, and we sang this song. People liked it so much, they clapped us back three times. And yeah, three times we had to sing the same song. It was the only one that Pops had taught us all the way through, you know. So it took a few years, but after we sang that song at Aunt Katie's church, we went back home and Pops said, shucks, these people like us. We're going home and write some more songs.

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1: The Electric,
0: accompanied by African musical drums and instruments, with the real African rhythm.

0: summer show when I was running. I'm gonna make sure there are chillins in every pot, hey! Ham hocks in every table, hey! 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And we're gonna have an orgy every motherfucking weekend. Thank you.
1: Good morning, Mr. President, sir.
0: Good morning, bitch. I'm at Miss Click. This shit gonna be easy. President don't do nothing but sit on his ass all day and give all this any motherfucking way. Guess I get my hair together here. Where's my fucking cocaine? Bet that bitch done moved it again. Miss Click!
1: Mr. President, sir?
0: Could you get your ass in here, please?
1: Right away, sir.
0: What did you do in my ship?
1: Are you constipated, sir?
0: Bitch, you know what I'm talking about, my motherfucking raw dog.
1: Oh, I took your dog to the vet, sir.
0: Ho, I'm talking about coke. Cocaine, you know that white powder shit that I put on your pussy when I'm getting ready to eat it?
1: Oh, that, sir. It's right in front of you, sir.
0: Thank you. That'll be all. Stupid bitch. If a pussy wasn't so good, I'd fire her. Let's get over here and get my head together. Damn, some good shit.
1: Mr. President, sir?
0: Shit. What the fuck you want now?
1: Mr. Jackson is here to see you.
0: Mr. Jackson? Reggie Jackson, Andrew Jackson, or Michael Jackson? What? Which one?
1: Mr. Superfly Jackson of the United Pimps Association.
0: Shit. What the fuck he want?
1: He wants the money you promised him for endorsing you.
0: I told that dumb motherfucker those assholes that Congress got all the funds frozen. What the fuck he want for my life?
1: Well, he stated that payment in coke would be sufficient, sir.
0: God, my last coke. I'll take it. Give it to the motherfucker and get rid of it. That's the end of that shit. I thought this shit was gonna be easy. I got it. I got some weed here somewhere. Here it is. Roll me a couple of joints.
1: Mr. President, sir?
0: Oh, shit. What you want now, Miss Click?
1: Mr. Paul is here to see you, sir.
0: Mr. Paul? Paul Newman? Paul Revere? Or Paul Anchor?
1: Pope John Paul, sir.
0: John Paul? What do you want?
1: The weed you are currently smoking, sir.
0: Oh, shit. I can see right now, I'm not gonna like this motherfucking shit at all. Huh, give it to the motherfucker. Can't sniff no coke, can't smoke no dope. Damn, I know what I do. Fuck this bitch again. Miss Click, would you come in here, please?
1: Right away, sir.
0: Come over here, baby, and put off your clothes with your fine self.
1: Don't.
0: I don't want to hear that shit this
1: stop.
0: Morning.
1: Wait,
0: can't smoke
1: wait,
0: no dope, can't sniff no coke.
1: Nah,
0: nah,
1: sir.
0: later. I can hear all of that shit later. Ooh, shit, this... What is the red spots on your stomach?
1: That's what I was trying to tell you, sir.
0: What are they?
1: You see, I went to the doctor, and he says I have herpes.
0: The herpes? I resign!

0: ever into me. This shit's ever into me. This shit's ever into me.
1: Evident to me, this shit's evident to me, this shit's
0: evident to me.

answer. Do you think you can stand up straight and punch? Don't bleed out too much, don't get knocked by lunch. Too many crabs in the pot, even two is a lot. Keep your energy out of my thoughts, free bleeding out of the box. I am razor, trapped and shrewd like a laser. When my gloves come off, my hands feel hot and battered. Bitches, tolerate the finishes. 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Circulate the evidence, speak of my benevolence, always using violence, that's how I got my confidence. Climbed into the world again, getting back my sentience, powerful and partner.

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Numbers in negative, red masses against my name. 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

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Close your eyes and look to the light.